0: you might have overlooked or missed. So now let me tell you the best part of it all.
1: Yeah.
0: Every time she sticks another batch in the oven, there's 15 minutes for some kissing and a hugging. And

0: Let's start again, shall we?
1: Okay. Where do you want this cement?
0: No! Not there! Oh, silly me! I just can't believe you did that.

0: Ian, tell us about that favorite concert stop.
1: Oh, that would have to be Prague, Oklahoma. Home of the Flash Flood. We had a good gig there one time. We were, you know, Prague, Oklahoma. We're staying at the Prague Inn.
2: Sleepaway Inn.
1: Sleepaway camp, basically.
3: There was no phones.
1: No phones.
2: For 2 mile radius, there was no phones.
3: We had a wake up knock.
2: The guy came, knocked on the doors in the morning to wake us up. That was it. Every towel in every hotel room was a different color and pattern.
1: I think I had a Mickey Mouse towel.
4: What do you mean in every hotel? There was only 2 rooms in the hotel. I just want to give a disclaimer right now to the beautiful people of Prague, Oklahoma.
2: We love you.
4: We love you. We love your town. That was just kind of a
1: weird day for us.
4: Weird predicament.
1: That's okay. I never heard of a hit song with the word predicament in it.
2: Promoter said, "Oh, well, we're having some flash floods."
1: Actually, it was
2: that
1: raining. It was literally raining cats and dogs that day. We're expecting to do a show, several hundred people. We were really excited about it. We get our wake up knock and we go out to the venue and it's pouring down rain. And the promoter says to us, "Flash flood, that can't help the turnout." There was 4 people.
4: It's kind
1: there.
4: Of the story of our life.
0: Wrapping up All Star United's debut release is a song called Lullaby.
1: That's definitely a self-explanatory song. I mean, it's simply the most rockin' lullaby you'll ever hear.

0: Well, this is actually the only co-write, isn't it, Chris?
1: I'd say it, the only co-write with somebody who's not in the Ren Collective.
0: Yeah, so we wrote this song with Chris Tomlin, and he really knows how to write a good song.
1: He really does, and he's kind of honorary Irish.
0: He is, yeah, he is now. So, I mean, this song's just scripture. The whole idea that that he is immeasurably more than we can ask or imagine, and that whole idea of one day we're getting to heaven and no eye has seen, no ear has heard, you know, what exactly that's going to be like, how we're going to, you know, behold such beauty and such glory. And it just basically saying that no matter what else we have, like, God is immeasurably more, that he can do way more than we can ask or imagine. And I think that's worth singing about.
1: Yeah, that's worth celebrating.